Indonesia is the most beautiful land in the universe. The land where we were born. The nation where we grew up. So many colors that link together in peace. With a million timeless treasures. With an abundance of natural wealth. Indonesia is not just wonderful. Indonesia

princess who lived in a beautiful land, which everything in it lived peacefully. She spent all her time in the depth of a forest with her 8 little friends. There was a hidden secret place, so magical and dangerous at the same time. This is the story where the culture had start. And now, let me take you on a journey. So welcome to Wonderland, Indonesia, the sacred Nusantara.

La ilaha illallah syahadu anna Muhammadar Rasulullah sallallahu alaihi wasallam. Allahumma rabbi zidni dawatit tamma. Sunnatul qaimah salli wa sallim ala sayyidina Muhammadin wa atihi zawlahu yawma. Sawu sufufakum fa inna taswiyata as-sufu min tamami as-salah. Allahu akbar.

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Allahu Akbar. Allahu Akbar.